0: in Whitstable at 180 Cromwell Road, Craft Love Market is on and it's open from 10am to 3pm. 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Chris Barwell is at McNaid Hot Barn, starting at 1pm. Loose Change Show Band is at The Anchor. Ashley Tweener is at Baltic House. JD Soul is at the Carpenter's Arms, Eastleigh. And Tennessee Daydream are at Monk's Hill Farm. All of these bands and singers start at 2pm. Kelly Bourne is at the Market Inn, starting at 2:30pm. The Andy Bennett Trio are at the Bank. Aerodynamics at the Red Lion, Herne Hill. Creek at the Dove, Dargate, all starting at 3pm. The Soundcasters are at the Key, and that starts at 6pm. And of course, you can check out the websites for all these events. thealex.org.uk/events, royalcinema.co.uk/Faversham/out now, ardentheatre.org.uk, and for further details of any of the information on the gigs running across, you can go to the Real Faversham Gigs Guide on the Facebook pages, and of course, the Faversham Gigs Guide also on the Facebook pages. Well, that concludes this week's What's On in Faversham. Enjoy your week, and I'll see you next week.
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2: It was just another day, a familiar drive through familiar country. 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
1: I hope you'll join me, Fiona Rose, on the last Friday of every month, 10 to 1 for World Your Oyster. I'll be moving around this beautiful world in celebration of culture and place. Anything from Andalusian flamenco, tuku music of Zimbabwe, and the rousing reels of a Scottish fiddler. I hope you enjoy the section that I dedicate to a particular place. That's Focal Point, where we take in the food and travel of an area, and of course the music. So tune in on the last Friday of every month, 10 to 1, with me, Fiona Rose, for World Your Oyster.
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2: 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JD Soul and Whitney Houston, come dance the night away to the sensational and passionate smooth velvet tone voice of JD Soul, singing classic soul, songs of Luther Vandross, Stevie Wonder, George Benson, The Temptations, Alexander O'Neill, and many, many more of your favourite party soul and Motown classics. 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There is also a special guest tribute to Whitney Houston, the soul and pop diva, sorely missed but still dearly loved. 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Again, please be on time for your session, and tickets are £10 per child, and a booking fee applies. 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There are two sessions running, 10 till 12 and 12:30 till 2:30. Again, please be on time for the sessions, and tickets are £10 per child with booking fees applying. Saturday the 22nd of August, barn dance at the Faversham Assembly Rooms with live music and experts calling. 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Don't miss out. Authentic clothing is not compulsory, but always welcome. 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
3: 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Jackson is at the Railway. 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Abby Nash is at the Limes, and she starts at 8pm. 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In Whitstable at 180 Cromwell Road, Craft Love Market is on and it's open from 10am to 3pm. Now live music for a Sunday with the Real Faversham Gigs Guide. Chris Barwell is at McNade Hot Barn, starting at 1pm. Loose Chain Show Band is at The Anchor. Ashley Tweener is at Baltic House. JD Soul is at the Carpenter's Arms, Eastling. And Tennessee Daydream are at Monk's Hill Farm. All of these bands and singers start at 2pm. Kelly Bourne is at the Market Inn, starting at 2:30pm. The Andy Bennett Trio are at the Bank. Aerodynamics at the Red Lion, Herne Hill. Creek at the Dove, Dargate, all starting at 3pm. The Soundcasters are at the Quay, and that starts at 6pm. And of course, you can check out the websites for all these events. thealex.org.uk/events, royalcinema.co.uk/faversham/out now, ardenthearter.org.uk. And for further details of any of the information on the gigs running across, you can go to the Real Faversham Gigs Guide on the Facebook pages. And of course, the Faversham Gigs Guide also on the Facebook pages. 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
14: 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We do Should Have Been But Wasn't, one of those radio-worthy songs that never actually made the charts. 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
2: Thursday the 27th of August, summer creative fun, marble painting and string painting. Join us for a fun-filled creative session exploring marble painting and string painting, perfect for children who love to experiment with colour and texture. Children will create unique artwork by rolling paint-covered marbles inside a box to produce exciting patterns. They will also explore string painting by arranging string on paper, adding paint and optional glitter, then moving the string to reveal beautiful abstract designs. There are two sessions running again, 10 till 12 and 12:30 till 2:30, and please be on time for your session. Tickets are £10 per child and the booking fee applies. So that's all for the Alexander Centre in August. At the Arden Theatre in August, Friday the 7th to Sunday the 9th of August, you can join the Jerseys as they celebrate the timeless music of the 100 million album selling Frankie Valli and the Four Seasons. An incredible falsettos, beautiful a cappellas, the authenticity of the sublime harmonies of the 60s and 70s with a huge repertoire including Sherry, Walk Like a Man, My Eyes Adored You, Grease, Ragdoll, Stay, Let's Hang On, Big Girls Don't Cry. Of course, that's all before finishing off with the headline hit, Oh What a Night. This is much more than just another tribute show. This is a celebration of fantastic music performed by an array of incredible talent. It starts at 7:30 p.m. each evening. Tickets, you can follow the links on the Arden website to book your tickets. Adults are £31.44 and concessions £29.27. And both of those prices have already included the booking fees. At the Royal Cinema, on Saturday the 1st of August through to Thursday the 6th of August, The Odyssey is showing. This is the legendary Greek king of Ithaca and embarks on a long and perilous journey home following the Trojan War, chronicling his encounters with mythical beings such as the Cyclops Polyphemus, I can never say that, the Sirens and the witch goddess Circe, while attempting to reunite with his wife, Penelope, showing at 7 p.m. each day, except Sunday the 2nd of August when it will show at 4 p.m. This film is a 15 rating. On Saturday the 8th and Sunday the 9th of August, André Rieu, 2026 is the summer concert, and that's Viva Maastricht. This year, André Rieu celebrates a spectacular milestone, the 20th anniversary of his iconic summer concerts on the magnificent Wrighthof Square, with a new concert recorded in 2026, welcoming artists never seen on the Wrighthof stage, showing at 7 p.m. on Saturday the 8th and 3 p.m. on Sunday the 9th. So that concludes this August's events in the Faversham and surrounding areas. See you next month.
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0: 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You know, when you're drawing from the 50s, 60s, 70s, and 80s, you never know what you're going to hear next. I'll be giving you some of the stories behind the songs. 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

0: Hello, my name's Emma Scott, and I present to you the Plug-In Baby Radio Show. 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

asking for the queen to buy some cameras in here. 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I'm

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2: 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Motorbikes aren't in your way. 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It's on all of us. National Highways.
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Young, Be Foolish, Be Happy on your Decades Breakfast. On the show then, your musical memories, your musical birthdays. We'll get into those in a moment. I've got your 1 second wonder, your year of fortune, and what day is it today? You know how it works. Plus your lyric game, and the lyrics this morning, they are this. There's a place where a kid without a cent, he can grow up to be president. What is that song? Any ideas on that one? There's a place where a kid without a cent, he can grow up to be president.

Jason Donovan, too many broken hearts. He's had a recent broken heart, hasn't he? Lost his dad. Very sad indeed. He used to work with Jason, which was, I mean, is it not in awe enough? When his dad phoned up, Terry, and spoke to him on the phone, it was like having two legends in one room, even though his dad, Terry, wasn't there. Of course, he was in Neighbours as well. He played Doug, didn't he? Two fabulous characters. On this day, 90. Oh, by the way, they're showing it on the TV, aren't they, Neighbours again, right back from the start. So if you like that and you want to go back and watch it, you better get on there quick, because they move fast, these replays, don't they? It's like the replays of EastEnders. They're on the telly and you get like two a day, and what's like 3 years happens in 2 months. Just, I say to Mrs. G, but... only happened 5 minutes ago. On this day, it's Christmas again. On this day, 1935, Gordon Stoker was born. He was a member of the Jordanaires, which was Elvis's backing band.

The Legends, they play on Decades Breakfast. I've got to prove it right now. Elvis Presley there, Don't Be Cruel. And on this day, 1963, the Beatles played their last ever performance at the Cavern Club in Liverpool.

0: started with a kiss. Not a look, not a shake of the hand. I mean, you can't do that these days. You can't just go in and kiss people. It's not allowed. Phil Collins, You Can't Hurry Love. Double shot of 1982 on your Year of Fortune this morning. On the way, I'll give you the lyrics to our lyric game again. Oh, and some Detroit spinners on the way.
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goodness sake, the swinging blue jeans on your decade's breakfast, the hippie hippie shake. Your lyric game this morning, have you worked this one out? There's a place where a kid without a cent, he can grow up to be president. What's that song today? Any ideas on that one? We'll play that for you soon. It's the Detroit Spinners. This is what's called easy listening. Could it be I'm falling

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Do you have to be in the USA to French kiss, or can you do it anywhere? I mean, particularly France would be a good idea. Detroit Spinners, Could It Be I'm Falling In Love, on this day 1985, back from when she was good, so good she made number one. Madonna scored her first UK number one single with Into The Groove.

you can dance to that one. Even Madonna gave you permission. Into the Groove at number one on this day back in 1985 on your Decades Breakfast. On this day, 1946, John York was born. He was a member of the Byrds.

0: Status quo, they're rocking all over the world on your decade's breakfast. And the Byrds, turn, turn, turn. Happy birthday, John York, today. The Byrds, born on this day, 1946. Let's give you the answer to your lyric game. Your lyrics this morning were this. There's a place where a kid without a cent, he can grow up to be president.
1: There's a place where a kid without a cent, he can grow up to be president.
0: It's really easy when you hear it, isn't it? Any ideas, my dears, on that one today?

Take it to the top. Cool and the Gang on your Decade's Breakfast. Can you believe it? It's only Monday. Decade's Breakfast, good morning. Don't be too disappointed. We're going to get through the week together, aren't we? Coming up this hour, we're going to have some fun. Your 1 second wonder on the way. I'll play a 1 second of a famous song, see if you can work that out. And what day is it today? What's your name? Could be your day. Decade's Breakfast, good morning. Can't wait for me to finish, can they? They've got to chirp in.

0: Let's do your 1 second wonder then for your Monday morning. And I'm not going to lie to you, it's Monday. It's the first one of the week. You're probably not going to get it.
1: Give me the music.
0: Told you, didn't I? I mean, no one's got a Scooby of getting that.
1: Give me the music.
0: Listen, it's called the 1 second wonder. I've given you 1 second. Work it out. Is it?

Freddie and the Dreamers, and if you're going to make a fool of somebody on your decade's breakfast, on this day 1951, John Graham was born. He was guitarist with Earth, Wind and Fire.

Peter and Vega, the DNA remix of that one, and Tom's Diner and Earth, Wind and Fire in September. Thought we'd play that one. I mean, we're nearly there again, aren't we? Soon be Christmas. Honestly, where does the time go? On this day, 1973, Stevie Wonder, he released his 16th studio album. It was called Inner Visions, and on it was this.

with us. It's going to be a lovely day. Oh, I do hope so. Stevie Wonder and he's Mr. Know-It-All. Decades Breakfast with Mark Gale for a Monday morning. T-Rex on the way for you, and I'll give you the 1 second wonder again. I mean, you've got no chance of getting it today, but I'll play it anyway because I'm nice.

0: Monday, 3rd of August, watermelon day today. 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
3: Every morning at the mine, you could see him arrive. He stood 6'6" and weighed 245, kind of broad at the shoulder and narrow at the hip. And everybody knew you'd

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And if you spoke at all, you just said hi to Big John. Somebody said he came from New Orleans, where he got in a fight over a Cajun queen, and a crashing blow from a huge right hand sent a Louisiana fella to the promised land, Big John.

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With Jackson timbers, they started back down. 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

0: Now, they never reopened that worthless pit. 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These few words are written on that stand. At the bottom of this mine lies a big, big man. 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
1: Big John. 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
0: Big Bad John.
2: Big Bad John. Jimmy Dean on your Decades Breakfast. That was number one back in 1961. 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And in 1980, number two, Ottawa and DISC.

0: T-Rex, get it all, bang a gong. Bit of a glam rock for you on your decades breakfast. How good's that? Meanwhile. Right, we're doing your 1 second wonder this morning. What is it then? Have a listen. Listen carefully. What's the 1 second today?
1: Give me the music.
0: It's hard, that one, isn't it? I'll tell you what. I'll give you the answer soon. Love this song. Do you like this one? Walking the Dog, Rufus Thomas.

Walk on by when you're walking by with a dog, somebody you don't want to make eye contact with. There you go, Leroy Van Dyke and Rufus Thomas. Walking the Dog, one of my favourites. I love that. On this day, 1985, Tears for Fears, they started a 3-week run at number one over on the US singles chart with Shout.

Police, Every Breath You Take, remixed in latter years by that person who was a bit naughty naughty. I kind of feel we can't play that one anymore. Then Tears for Fears before that, and Shout. On this day, 1966, Dean Sams was born. He was keyboard player with the brilliant Lone Star. Here they are, Amazed.

0: That was released here in the UK. That's what we call the twangy version, the original country version. The UK version, they took the twang out. They thought the Brits wouldn't like it. And these days, we love country music, don't we? I mean, I never stop loving it. But that's brilliant. Lone Star and their other stuff is fantastic as well. But just with their original lead singer, just thought I'd point that out. Like, Wet, Wet, Wet. Good, but better with the lead singer, don't you think? Right, let's give you the answer to your 1 second wonder.
1: Give me the music!
0: The original one, that is, Marty Pello. Anyway, the answer to your 1 second wonder, The Animals, Don't Bring Me Down.

Beatles, Don't Bring Me Down on your Decades Breakfast. Listen, that's it. I gotta go. I'm out of it. They're gonna cut me off otherwise. More of the songs you love to sing along to on the way. Have a great Monday.

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2: 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That follows on the Sunday, the 2nd of August, again back at the same locations of the Faversham Assembly Rooms and the Alexander Centre, so get yourself along. 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Also on the 1st of August, Fantasy Ball 2026. 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
0: 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You know, when you're drawing from the 50s, 60s, 70s, and 80s, you never know what you're going to hear next. I'll be giving you some of the stories behind the songs. 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

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So what tasty goodies have we got on today's music menu? Well, there's a track trio, which is three tracks back to back on a theme, and the theme this time is songs based around Sunday. Solid Gold Sounds is the home of the end of the line quiz, where we keep all the music experts on their toes, seeing if they can identify a big hit record just by hearing the last few seconds. And we're going back to the 60s for this week's clip. Taking three of the best from the Pet Shop Boys introspective this time. We've got 2020's new music from Dallas Smith, and yet another should have been but wasn't from a top European artist who's never quite broken into the UK mainstream, despite a few releases and lots of airplay over the years. Robbie Williams plays on the long song, and coming to your chosen listening device over the next 2 hours, your Solid Gold soundtrack from Madness, Foreigner, Van Morrison, Tapao, Hot Chocolate and Talking Heads.

Here Comes the Night, originally a hit for Northern Irish band Them, fronted by Van Morrison in March 1965. After a public relations push, with television appearances on Ready Steady Go and Top of the Pops. The first version had been recorded by their fellow Decca artist Lulu the previous year, but with no chart success. Despite a bold, breezy tone, the lyrics tell a tale of obsessive jealousy and approaching loneliness from the point of view of a rejected lover as they observe the new couple. Billboard magazine described the song as an intriguing teen rouser with an equally intriguing vocal performance, and Cashbox described it as a funky, twangy, blues-tinged opus with an infectious, rhythmic backbeat. Don't ask me to say that again. The song is one of the rare breed which have been covered in many different genre styles, including punk, reggae and country, as well as pop covers from music royalty David Bowie and Rod Stewart. Now it's time for our end of the line quiz, where we give you the last few seconds of a big hit record and see if you can smoke out what the actual track is during the show. And this time it sounds like this. Big hit from the 1960s this time. What do you think that is the last few seconds from? We'll play it a few more times in the second hour of the programme.

released as a double A-side with Strawberry Fields Forever and never included in their original studio albums, but far and away my favourite Beatles track. That's Penny Lane. Now it's time for the first of our three of the best this week from the Pet Shop Boys Introspective.

0: Now it's time for this week's track trio, and the theme this time is songs centred around the day Sunday.
1: Chris's track trio. Back to back music.

This week's track trio based around Sunday songs. We started with Beautiful Sunday from Daniel Boone, then the Monkees told us about their Pleasant Valley Sunday, and finishing with, of course, Sunday Girl from Blondie. And a new limited edition EP of that was produced for one of the record store days. It's made up of a gatefold 7-inch set on red and yellow vinyl, and includes rare photos from the period. The red vinyl includes the original single release, along with the French version, and there's two previously unreleased tracks on the yellow vinyl, which are a demo from 1978 and a live version recorded at the Paramount Theatre Portland in January 79. Chris Stein has confirmed in interviews that Sunday Girl was partly written about one of their cats who ran away, and is also partly a reference to the 60s track Georgie Girl. Long song time now with Robbie. This is Solid Gold Sounds with Chris Pitchford. How you doing?

ever been to Vegas? I said, no. He said, that's where we're gonna go. You need a change of pace. When we hit the strip with all the wedding chapels and the neon signs, he said,

First, we had Robbie Williams with this week's long song, where we play the full-length original or extended version that you don't usually get to hear on the radio. And Odyssey there, going back to my roots. That's their 1981 cover, and the most commercially successful version of the Lamont Dozier track, which he wrote and recorded for his 1977 album, Peddling Music on the Side. The song is based around genealogy and touches on the matters of self-identity, family and soul fulfilment. It was widely thought to be covering the same subject as the best-selling Alex Haley novel Roots, but Lamont Dozier has confirmed that at least the original inspiration was based on his return trips to his roots to go and visit all his family and friends in Detroit after his big move to Los Angeles.

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1: Faversham's weather for today, Monday the 3rd of August 2026. The afternoon will remain dry with sunshine and some high cloud, making things hazy, turning very warm through the day, even hot in the afternoon. With the possibility of us seeing low 30s, it will be cooler around the coast with a breeze. Maximum temperature 29 degrees Celsius. Sunset at 20:41. Pollen report. Faversham's pollen level for today is high. Tree pollen, none. Grass pollen, high. Weed pollen, high. Tide times and heights for Faversham Creek. High tide at 16:13 at 5.6 metres. Low tide at 22:59 at 0.57 metres. Keep up to date with local weather. Head to favershamweather.org. And for more information, follow and like Faversham Weather Station on Facebook.

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0: 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Not only rock and roll, but songs that made the pop chart, and rhythm and blues and soul and every genre in between. Songs you know and songs you probably don't know, as well as songs you used to know but haven't heard on the radio in a long, long time. You know, when you're drawing from the 50s, 60s, 70s, and 80s, you never know what you're going to hear next. I'll be giving you some of the stories behind the songs. So join me, Mark Nielsen, for Let the Good Times Roll, Mondays at 1 p.m., right here on Radio Faversham.

Pet Shop Boys version there of Eighth Wonder's I'm Not Scared, which they wrote, of course. And before that, one of the coolest guys in show business, Errol Brown, with Hot Chocolate. We kicked off hour two of today's programme with the opening release of Level 42's eighth studio album, Staring at the Sun. It was also the first single not to feature brothers Phil and Boone Gould, as they'd left the band the previous year, although Boone did write the lyrics. The brothers were replaced by the now late British guitarist Alan Murphy, who previously worked with Kate Bush and Go West. The longer instrumental introduction on the 12-inch version was heavily used by BBC Sport early in their coverage of the 1989 Wimbledon tennis tournament. And the music was also adapted for the Croatian and Slovakian versions of the game show Wheel of Fortune.

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1: Okay, ready. Let's do it.

being boiled, the Human League's condemnation of the silkworm industry. They were heavily influenced by the German electronic group Kraftwerk and shared the same concept of making music without conventional instruments. The original demo for Being Boiled was recorded in 1978 for just £250, using a Roland System 100 synthesizer, and released on the independent record label Fast Product. It created a strong impression on the independent music scene, but didn't chart at that time. In 1982, however, after the huge success of Don't You Want Me, EMI re-released Being Boiled, and the version put out was very similar to the 1978 release, but ran for an extra 35 seconds, and the original abrupt ending was replaced with a fade-out. The group, and this track in particular, are known to have influenced many artists, including Soft Cell and Depeche Mode, and in particular, Vince Clarke. You're with Chris's Solid Gold Sounds. The very best from the 1970s, 80s and beyond.

two artists you often hear on the radio, Foreigner and Madness, but two tracks you don't hear so much of. That was Yesterday and Michael Caine. We'll do the last of our Three of the Best from the Pet Shop Boys introspective after Chris Rea.

Final track today from the Pet Shop Boys, Introspective. That's Domino Dancing. We've still got a Should Have Been But Wasn't on the way, but time to do some more plays now of the end of the line quiz. And you might wonder why it's been so late in this hour. Well, it's because Claude had moved it and couldn't actually find it, but he's appeared again now. So let's do some more plays. What do you think this is the last few seconds from? Big track from the 1960s. Last few seconds of a very big hit record from then. What do you think that is? We'll give you the answer just before the end of the programme. Great track now from U2's Rattle and Hum.

U2, Angel of Harlem, and there's a great live version of that on the Rattlin' Hum video as well, with a slightly different lyrical arrangement, which also works really well. Now it's time for this week's Should Have Been But Wasn't, from an artist called Sandra, who's from the German town of Saarbrücken, close to the French border. She has an established and devoted fan base, especially in continental Europe. And although she's only ever been on the periphery of the UK charts, she enjoyed big popularity in the 1980s and the early 90s with a string of European hit singles produced by her then-husband and musical collaborator, Michael Cretu, who was also responsible for the new age act Enigma, who are best known for their massive albums MC, MXCAD and The Cross of Changes, for which Sandra provided vocals. Prior to embarking on a solo career, she was the lead singer of an all-female disco trio called Arabesque, which had a massive following in Japan and the Soviet Union. During the heights of her popularity, she even managed to outsell Madonna in a number of countries around the world. With sales in excess of 33 million worldwide, Sandra holds the position of most successful German female artist. And this is her most well-known hit in Europe, Maria Magdalena, from the mid-80s.

You can find them frequenting the various 80s rewound and reunion and all the rest of it. Nostalgia tours at the moment to Pow with Heart and Soul. They took their name from a Vulcan Elder in Star Trek, and on the early demos they sent to record companies, they were called Talking America. Right, time's nearly up, so it's time to reveal the answer to this week's End of the Line quiz, where we play you the end of a big hit record and see if you can guess it. So how did the music experts do this week? What did you think this was? Last few seconds of a big hit record from the 60s, the beginning of which sounds like this.

Well done if you got that. Judith Durham and the Seekers, A World of Our Own. The answer to this week's End of the Line quiz. Well, that's the end of the show for this time. Thank you very much for being with me. Always happy to hear from you. If you'd like to get in touch with the show anytime during the week, and you can do that in several ways. We've got a text number, 07935 293 622. You can email solidgoldsounds.show at gmail.com, or you can get in touch via Twitter, and the handle for that is at solidgold247. So back here on Mixcloud in your favourite radio station at the same time next week. Hope you can join me again. Until then, take care of yourselves, playing out with a great track from Passenger. My name's Chris Pitchford, and these are Solid Gold Sounds. Goodbye.

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2: It was just another day, a familiar drive through familiar country. But then, just around the corner, came the unexpected. 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The scary thing is, he didn't even realize driving even a little too fast for the situation is a major cause of collisions, especially on country roads where you don't know what's around the corner. Think. Don't let your speed creep.
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3: Faversham's weather for today, Monday the 3rd of August 2026. The afternoon will remain dry with sunshine and some high cloud, making things hazy, turning very warm through the day, even hot in the afternoon. With the possibility of us seeing low 30s, it will be cooler around the coast with a breeze. Maximum temperature, 29 degrees Celsius. Sunset at 20:41. Pollen report. Faversham's pollen level for today is high. Tree pollen, none. Grass pollen, high. Weed pollen, high. Tide times and heights for Faversham Creek. High tide at 16:13 at 5.6 metres. Low tide at 22:59 at 0.57 metres. Keep up to date with local weather. Head to favershamweather.org. And for more information, follow and like Faversham Weather Station on Facebook.
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welcome in. For the next 2 hours, it's four decades of rock and roll and pop and soul from the 50s, 60s, 70s, and 80s. Here on Let the Good Times Roll. My name is Mark Nielsen. I do the show on my Apple computer on GarageBand. That's a software that's basically a cassette tape recorder on your computer, except with a lot more tools. My microphone is a Blue microphone, B-L-U-E, that's the brand. My headphones are Sony. I'm telling you all of this because our second hour theme hour this week, songs with brand placement in the lyrics. Specific brands getting mentioned in our second hour. Our first hour, commercial free, jump around the decade, starts now on Let the

Yeah, telling you about the birds and the bees to get things going this week. If mom and dad don't have that awkward but necessary conversation with you as a kid, you try to fill in the gaps by talking to your friends or getting relevant information from movies or books or pop songs like that one, which thankfully doesn't go too deep on the topic. It was pop music in 65 after all. Pretty simple, pretty catchy. Top five for One Hit Wonder Jewel Akins from Houston, Texas, the Birds and the Bees. And getting the good times rolling this week with some electric guitar. How about that? A Stratocaster, the favorite instrument of choice for Robin Trower, English guitarist, former member of Procol Harum. We heard Two Rolling Stoned from Robin's second solo album, Bridge of Sighs, 1974. Hadn't heard that one in a while, and I was at Summerfest here in Milwaukee recently to see David Lee Roth. He started the show late, about 20 minutes, but while we were waiting, they played that one on the sound system. So I guess I didn't mind the wait too much. Yeah, here in Wisconsin, summers are front-loaded with festivals and things to do. It's been cold for so long. We're so glad to be outside, but now we're in that quieter part of summer, vacation time. Steely Dan now from Gaucho. Always like this one. Time Out of Mind, top 30 in 81.

0: had some fun watching Grease, the movie, on TV recently. Hadn't seen that in years, but love the movie. And they were doing the hand jive at the dance contest there in the gymnasium. It was a big deal, the dance in 58, and that's the reason why Johnny Otis with the Bo Diddley beat Willie and the Hand Jive, top 10 in 58. Well, a TV and recording star from the 50s resurfaces in 72, Ricky Nelson.
1: I went

Yeah, we could have played that one in our hand clapping second hour theme hour from a few months ago. We didn't. But they do clap their hands on that one. The Association, Along Comes Mary, top 10 in 66. And Pete Townsend now stepping out from The Who. This is his biggest solo hit here in the States. Although Pete wasn't that fond of it, calling it just a little ditty. Let my

0: sounding a bit like Elvis, but that guy wasn't from Memphis, but from New South Wales in Australia. Some Australian rock and roll from pioneer rock and roller Cole Joy. Bye Bye Baby Goodbye. Top five in the land down under in 59. Cole, a big star in that part of the world in the late 50s, early 60s. The show heard on the radio in Australia, by the way, on centralcoastradio.com. Also heard on stations in New Zealand, too. That's right across the ditch from Australia, as they say in that part of the world. So about 30 stations total in six countries, the U.S., the U.K., Ireland, and Holland. Round out the six countries, so thanks to all of those stations and those countries for their support for carrying the show. And thanks to you, too, for being there right now listening, either on one of those 30-some radio stations around the world, or maybe you're listening to our show archives at goodtimesrollradio.com. Yeah, that's one of the things that I appreciate about you out there. You do it so well. You listen. You listeners are really good at listening. So appreciate that. And I want you to keep on listening next hour, too. So I'm going to tell you now about our interesting and thought-provoking second hour theme hour this week. Not to mention some great songs, too, with brand placements in them. Specific products are mentioned by brand name in the song. And so, no, the second hour theme hour is not going to be sponsored by these companies whose products are mentioned in the song, nor is the hour underwritten by large corporations whose products are mentioned. It's still a commercial-free 59 minutes of rock and roll and pop and soul, but with a casual mention of a brand name, a product or two in the lyrics. So call it brand placement and song in our second hour theme hour. About 30 minutes from now, here on Let the Good Times Roll. My name is Mark Nielsen. Well, that song means it's time for the Just for Fun trivia question. And here it is. What did Barney Fife carry in his left shirt pocket? I'll give you the answer in a few minutes, but what did Barney Fife carry in his left shirt pocket? And while you're doing that, I'll do this.
1: Well, love is nice if it's understood. It's even nicer when you feel

Well, letting the good times roll every week at this time on your radio. Remembering some good times watching the Andy Griffith Show on our TV. And our Just for Fun trivia question. Barney Fife, one of TV comedy's most memorable characters. Don Knotts won 5 Emmys for Outstanding Supporting Character in a Comedy, the most ever for that category. TV Guide named Barney Fife number 9 on their list of the 50 greatest TV characters of all time. I never get tired of watching Don Knotts play Barney Fife on the Andy Griffith Show. So what did Barney Fife carry in his left shirt pocket? Why, that would be his bullet. Yeah, after numerous misfires, Andy had his deputy carry his gun unloaded with one bullet in his pocket in case of emergency. So from 75, here's Pete Wingfield.

food, preferably bazooka, and what we listen to on the radio. Tommy Rowe right there. I was 9 in 69, so that one right in my wheelhouse. For Bubblegum, that's the year I bought my first album, Everything's Archie's. That's the one with Sugar Sugar on it. But that's not Sugar Sugar, but the nevertheless sweet Jam Up and Jelly Tight, Tommy Rowe, top 10 in 69. Well, Timbuk3 sing this one, quirky little number from 86. Actually, a husband and wife team from nearby Madison, Wisconsin. I'm in Cedarburg, Wisconsin. That's where they let the good time.

Jimmy Reed, blues musician whose style of electric blues influenced a lot of musicians who followed, like Elvis Presley, Bob Dylan, Neil Young, and the Rolling Stones. Jimmy's songs made the R&B chart in the late 50s, early 60s. That one, Honest I Do, from 57, was top 5 R&B, crossed over to the pop chart, where it was top 40. Well, this one released in 75, but its popularity in commercials and movies since then make this the only song to have entered the UK top 10 in the 70s, 80s, and 90s. From that country, I present

Well, that is Wax, W-A-X, a duo made up of a couple guys we know from the charts. Andrew Gold had the hit Lonely Boy in the 70s. In fact, that's Andrew on lead vocals on that one and counting the song in at the start and then restarting it. Don't know if that was intentional or not, but makes the song kind of memorable. The other half of the Wax duo is 10cc guitarist Graham Gouldman. So Wax, Bridge to Your Heart, top 10 in Holland, top 20 UK and Australia in 87. Well, if I ever did a second hour theme hour of songs sung by women named Bertha, this would be it. It'd be a short hour. Bertha Tillman from 62.

0: Well, my generation knows that one as a hit for Michael Jackson in 72, Rockin' Robin, but our parents were going around the house singing that one, and it was like, how could that be? They don't listen to our music, but our parents knew that one from 1958, where it was a top five hit for Bobby Day, and that's the original right there by Bobby. Well, coming up, it's songs with brand name items mentioned in the lyrics, specific brands of cars or soft drinks, for example. So call it brand placement as we advertise and energize in our second hour theme hour. That's next. My name is Mark Nielsen. Thank you so much for listening to Let the Good Times Roll.
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And rolling on into hour number two. It's a theme hour, affectionately and rationally called the second hour theme hour. Here on Let the Good Times Roll. My name is Mark Nielsen. This week our theme is brand placement in songs, products that are mentioned by specific brand name in songs. So let's start with what I think is the most obvious choice. In fact, this first set, I'll mention the same soft drink, the Kinks from 1970.

Yeah, Coca-Cola. The common theme in that last set. That song from last year. I couldn't resist. One of my favorites from last year. Sushi and Coca-Cola. I felt it fit very nicely. And with all of the other songs in this set. That's St. Paul and the Broken Bones carrying on the mantle of mentioning Coca-Cola in song. That mantle started most notably by the Kinks and the Beatles. Although we heard Aerosmith's version of Come Together from 78 in the middle of that set. He got monkey finger, he shoot Coca-Cola. Yeah, the Kinks at the start of the set mentioning Coca-Cola on the album version of Lola, but BBC Radio in England at the time wouldn't play any songs that had commercial references in the lyrics, like Coca-Cola. So the Kinks recorded another version where they say Cherry Cola, and that got played on the BBC. And oh yeah, also in there, the one-minute commercial for Coke that was so catchy it became a hit song. I'd Like to Buy the World a Coke became I'd Like to Teach the World to Sing, a hit for the Hillside Singers in 71. Well, let's branch out to other products. Here's Jimmy Buffett, 78.

0: don't believe it. Don't touch me. Hey, Ray. Hey, Sugar. Tell them who we are.
1: Well, we're big rock singers. We got golden fingers. And we're loving.

0: front smiling man. Oh, beautiful.
1: It worked. That song got their picture on the cover of Rolling Stone magazine, although it was not a photograph, but a caricature of three guys from the seven-piece band that was Dr. Hook and the Medicine Show. The caption reading, "What's Their Names?" makes the cover. Cover of the Rolling Stone, not played on the BBC because of that rule regarding commercial references and song back then, so did not chart in the UK, but top 10 stateside, top 5 in New Zealand in 73. And Billy Idol in the middle there referencing the 7-Eleven convenience store in Rebel Yell from 84, with Jimmy Buffett at the start of that set mentioning his favorite topping for his cheeseburger in Paradise to be Heinz 57 steak sauce. You know, I've never had Heinz 57 on my cheeseburger. Might have to try that next time based on Mr. Buffett's recommendation. Paul Simon now praising those nice bright colors of Kodachrome film in 73. When

Singing about a Vegemite sandwich in the land down under. Vegemite, a popular brand of thick, dark brown sandwich spread, popular in Australia, has a strong flavor, usually eaten in small amounts. Salty, kind of bitter. They didn't go into all of that in the song. We here in the States were scratching our head, asking ourselves, what's a Vegemite sandwich, when that song topped the charts in 83? It almost gets the cowbell. That's what happens when a song is number one in all six countries where the show is broadcast on the radio, but just missed it. Number two in Holland in 83. And sending a telegram to his former girlfriend, using Western Union. Five Americans in the middle of that set. That one top five in 67. Now playing songs where they mention specific brand names, brand placement in the song. On this week's second hour theme hour here on Let the Good Times Roll, my name is Mark Nielsen. And there are a lot of songs that mention specific brands of cars. I did 2 second hour theme hours on this topic a few years back. Check it out at goodtimesrollradio.com. So a motor-centric set

Well, driving that Honda motorcycle. Those are the Hondells from L.A. covering the Beach Boys. Little Honda taking at the top 10 in 64. And the Boss's Daughter, the name of the tune before that. She's driving a red Jaguar. That's Gene Pitney from 66. Bruce Springsteen, Cadillac Ranch at the start. That from the River in 81. And we're home now in the shadows in solitude, drinking alone. George Thorogood mentions about five brands of alcoholic beverages in this one. I'm 85. I drink alone.

0: Supertramp, leading off Breakfast in America in 79, referencing the Taco Bell in Gone Hollywood right there. Rick Davies singing, "So many creeps in Hollywood, I'm staying at this dumb hotel," by the Taco Bell. Love that album. And Blondie before that, title track from that band's 79 album, Eat to the Beat. Eating all that pizza and peanut butter and then dancing around gives one a tummy ache. Debbie Harry singing about sitting in the bathroom drinking Alka-Seltzer. And you're going to need some Alka-Seltzer if you try to eat all the junk food mentioned in this next song. Top 10 in 75, here's Larry Gross.
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0: Well, closing out our second hour theme hour of songs with brand placement in them. On a lighthearted note, Janis Joplin, having some fun on that one from 71's Pearl album. Just her voice, what a voice. You hear it there shining through on Mercedes-Benz. My friends all have Porsches. I must make amends. She'd be gone, passed away, just 3 days after that recording. Drugs and alcohol the cause. She was 27. And yeah, Larry Gross before that, singing about Big Macs and Twinkies and Kentucky Fried Chicken and Fritos and Dr. Pepper and Moon Pies and Pringles. That's a show. I gotta go. I'm gonna take my Alka-Seltzer and go home. Thank you so much for listening. Tell a friend about the show. Tell them, too, about our website, goodtimesrollradio.com. 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My name is Mark Nielsen. Come on back next week. We'll do it again. 2 hours and four decades of rock and roll and pop and soul from the 50s, 60s, 70s, and 80s. Right here on Let the Good Times Roll. And I'll talk to you next week.
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6: Faversham's weather for today, Monday the 3rd of August 2026. Evening and overnight, it will be mainly dry with warm sunshine to end the day. Overnight, it will remain dry with clear spells before low cloud moves in towards dawn. An isolated shower cannot be ruled out, but very hit and miss and most of us will stay dry. A warm night again with more of a humid feel in a light breeze. Minimum temperature 17 degrees Celsius. Keep up to date with local weather, head to favershamweather.org. And for more information, follow and like Faversham Weather Station on Facebook.
7: It's the Hump Day Happy Hour with Mike Adams and Gareth Reeves. 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

crazy little thing called Swing from tape 5 here on the All Music Mix Radio Faversham. Oh dear, we go now with Rita Ora and Anywhere. It's John G. Lively's studio. Just about to head out now. Have a great

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2: 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Jackson is at the Railway. Adam Green is at Baltic House, and both of these start at 7pm. Abby Nash is at the Limes, and she starts at 8pm. Sunday the 9th of August. 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In Whitstable at 180 Cromwell Road, Craft Love Market is on and it's open from 10am to 3pm. Now live music for a Sunday with the Real Faversham Gigs Guide. Chris Barwell is at McNade Hot Barn, starting at 1pm. Loose Chain Show Band is at The Anchor. Ashley Tweener is at Baltic House. JD Soul is at the Carpenter's Arms, Eastling. And Tennessee Daydream are at Monk's Hill Farm. All of these bands and singers start at 2pm. Kelly Bourne is at the Market Inn, starting at 2:30pm. The Andy Bennett Trio are at the Bank. Aerodynamics at the Red Lion, Herne Hill. Creek at the Dove, Dargate, all starting at 3pm. The Soundcasters are at the Quay, and that starts at 6pm. And of course, you can check out the websites for all these events. thealex.org.uk/events, royalcinema.co.uk/Faversham/out now, ardenthearter.org.uk. And for further details of any of the information on the gigs running across, you can go to the Real Faversham Gigs Guide on the Facebook pages. And of course, the Faversham Gigs Guide also on the Facebook pages. Well, that concludes this week's What's On in Faversham. 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
5: Faversham's weather for today, Monday the 3rd of August 2026. Evening and overnight, it will be mainly dry with warm sunshine to end the day. Overnight, it will remain dry with clear spells before low cloud moves in towards dawn. An isolated shower cannot be ruled out, but very hit and miss, and most of us will stay dry. A warm night again with more of a humid feel in a light breeze. Minimum temperature 17 degrees Celsius. Keep up to date with local weather. Head to favershamweather.org. And for more information, follow and like Faversham Weather Station on Facebook.
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2: Thursday the 27th of August, summer creative fun, marble painting and string painting. 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Children will create unique artwork by rolling paint-covered marbles inside a box to produce exciting patterns. They will also explore string painting by arranging string on paper, adding paint and optional glitter, then moving the string to reveal beautiful abstract designs. There are two sessions running again, 10 till 12 and 12.30 to 2.30, and please be on time for your session. Tickets are £10 per child and the booking fee applies. So that's all for the Alexander Centre in August. At the Arden Theatre in August, Friday the 7th to Sunday the 9th of August, you can join the Jerseys as they celebrate the timeless music of the 100 million album selling Frankie Valli and the Four Seasons. And incredible falsettos, beautiful a cappellas, the authenticity of the sublime harmonies of the 60s and 70s with a huge repertoire including Sherry, Walk Like a Man, My Eyes Adored You, Grease, Ragdoll, Stay, Let's Hang On, Big Girls Don't Cry. Of course, that's all before finishing off with the headline hit, Oh What a Night. This is much more than just another tribute show. This is a celebration of fantastic music performed by an array of incredible talent. It starts at 7:30 p.m. each evening. Tickets, you can follow the links on the Arden website to book your tickets. Adults are £31.44 and concession £29.27. And both of those prices have already included the booking fees. At the Royal Cinema, on Saturday the 1st of August through to Thursday the 6th of August, The Odyssey is showing. This is the legendary Greek king of Ithaca and embarks on a long and perilous journey home following the Trojan War, chronicling his encounters with mythical beings such as the Cyclops Polyphemus, I can never say that, the Sirens and the witch goddess Circe, while attempting to reunite with his wife, Penelope, showing at 7 p.m. each day, except Sunday the 2nd of August when it will show at 4 p.m. This film is a 15 rating. On Saturday the 8th and Sunday the 9th of August, André Rieu, 2026 is the summer concert, and that's Viva Maastricht. This year, André Rieu celebrates a spectacular milestone, the 20th anniversary of his iconic summer concerts on the magnificent Wrightsville Square, with a new concert recorded in 2026, welcoming artists never seen on the Wrightsville stage, showing at 7 p.m. on Saturday the 8th and 3 p.m. on Sunday the 9th. So that concludes this August's events in the Faversham and surrounding areas. See you next month.
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10: Faversham's weather for today, Monday the 3rd of August 2026. Evening and overnight. It will be mainly dry with warm sunshine to end the day. Overnight, it will remain dry with clear spells before low cloud moves in towards dawn. An isolated shower cannot be ruled out, but very hit and miss, and most of us will stay dry. A warm night again with more of a humid feel in a light breeze. Minimum temperature, 17 degrees Celsius. Keep up to date with local weather, head to favershamweather.org. And for more information, follow and like Faversham Weather Station on Facebook.
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3: There are two types of drive you can have on the motorway. One that feels like this.
4: Or one that feels...
3: like this. The difference is just a few little changes. Like giving more space to the car in front. Or not hogging the middle lane. 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Which transforms everyone's journey. So we all feel a little less... and a lot more... National Highways.
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3: It was just another day. A familiar drive through familiar country. But then, just around the corner, came the unexpected. He'd let his speed creep a little too high as he approached a bend. And he was no longer driving at the right speed for the road. The scary thing is, he didn't even realize. Driving even a little too fast for the situation is a major cause of collisions, especially on country roads where you don't know what's around the corner. Think. Don't let your speed creep.
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3: 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So let's lend them a paw. Let's take our rubbish with us and bin it properly. National Highways. And what's that? 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
2: Sunday the 2nd of August, Faversham Safari, 9am to 6pm, throughout Faversham, and it's a tabletop and garage sales outside hundreds of properties around Faversham. 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Now at the Alexander Centre in August, Saturday the 1st of August, Kent's Magical Market 2026, so for the third year in a row, and for 2026, they're making it even more magical. You won't find all your enchanting treasures under one roof, but two, our whimsical and wonderful stallholders will be spread across both the beautiful Faversham Assembly Rooms and the vibrant Alexander Centre, creating an even bigger and more immersive experience, and that's between 10am and 4pm. You can step into a world of wonder at the two-day magical market because it rolls on to the 2nd of August. It's filled with vibrant stalls, unique handcraft treasures, mystical curiosities and extraordinary special guests. 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That follows on the Sunday, the 2nd of August, again back at the same locations of the Faversham Assembly Rooms and the Alexander Centre, so get yourself along, don't forget, between 10am and 4pm. Also on the 1st of August, Fantasy Ball 2026. 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This is at the Faversham Assembly Rooms. 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
5: Faversham's weather for today, Monday the 3rd of August 2026. Evening and overnight, it will be mainly dry with warm sunshine to end the day. Overnight, it will remain dry with clear spells before low cloud moves in towards dawn. An isolated shower cannot be ruled out, but very hit and miss, and most of us will stay dry. A warm night again with more of a humid feel in a light breeze. Minimum temperature, 17 degrees Celsius. Keep up to date with local weather. Head to faverishamweather.org. And for more information, follow and like Faversham Weather Station on Facebook.
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1: Faversham's weather for today, Monday the 3rd of August 2026. Evening and overnight, it will be mainly dry with warm sunshine to end the day. Overnight, it will remain dry with clear spells before low cloud moves in towards dawn. An isolated shower cannot be ruled out, but very hit and miss and most of us will stay dry. A warm night again with more of a humid feel in a light breeze. Minimum temperature, 17 degrees Celsius. Keep up to date with local weather. Head to favershamweather.org. And for more information, follow and like Faversham Weather Station on Facebook.

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Yeah, liking that one. It's the new one from Ricky Warwick, Seek Zen Destroy, from his upcoming album Fire and Vengeance, which is out in September. And before that, it was Blink 182, The Rock Show, kicking off this week's Plug-In Baby Radio Show. We're off and running for another 2 hours. It's Emma Scott here. How you doing? Hope all is well. I've got Everlast on the way in just a bit, The Samurai 7. I've got Total Tommy, The Dead Reds, and the new one from Queens of the Stone Age as well. That's enough to be getting on with, right? And now the new one from the UK's Model Citizen. This is Letters.

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Well, I've got to say, I missed them the first time round, but they're back after 25 years. They are Oxford's The Samurai Seven, and that's the new single from their upcoming EP. It's called Duck and Cover. And before that, Everlast played with his new song, Stones, from his upcoming album, Embers to Ashes, which is out late August. So I hope all is well. I hope you're enjoying the tune so far. I've got These Wicked Rivers on the way, the new one from Strange Pink, and that big new tune from Sorry X on the Plug In Baby radio show.

I play those guys on the show quite a lot, don't I? They're Least We Got Shoes. The song is Life on Your Feet from their current album, Chapter 2. And before that, it was Total Tommy, Winona Forever on the Plugin Baby radio show. And don't forget, if you want to get played on this show, I might be able to sort that out for you. 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It does exactly what it says on the tin. I've got the new one from Queens of the Stone Age, Easy Street, on the way next, after the new one from the Dead Reds. This is great, lovely bit of blues rock for you. It's Empire on the Plug-In Baby radio show.

I'm a big fan of those guys. They're from Belpart in Derbyshire. They're called These Wicked Rivers, and that's the current single. It's Horse to Water. Before that, Queens of the Stone Age with Easy Street. Liking that. The song featuring Nikki Lane, currently touring with System of a Down in Europe and then with the Foo Fighters in North America as well. Busy time for Queens of the Stone Age. Good to play that one again. I've got Strange Pink on the way soon. Got some Blackstone Cherry, Coastal Fire Department, and that massive tune from Sorry X on the Plug In Baby Radio Show.

It's new from Strange Pink, the song Skull Coats, the first track from their EP Guest Room, which comes out in October. It's former Nine Black Alps frontman Sam Forrest's band. I remember those from back in the day. What a great band. And we're loving Strange Pink as well. It's the Plug In Baby radio show. It's Emma Scott here with you. I've got Biba Doobie on the way. And now the new one from Phoenix, Arizona's Sorry X. The new album X's is out now. And this is from it. It's Can You Hear Me?

Now that is a spunky little number, isn't it? Short and sweet from Guernsey's Coastal Fire Department. Everything's dead. And I played Sun Is Set from Biba Doobie before that on the Plug-In Baby radio show. Emma Scott here. Don't forget you can check out all the previous shows on mixcloud.com/Emma Scott. And we got hour number two on the way. We'll kick it all off with Hailstorm, I Am The Fire. I've got the new one from Brandon Flowers. Mastodon are on, Chris Barris Band are on, Afghan Wigs as well, and plenty more. And taking us closer to that little lot, Blackstone Cherry, their cover of Don't You Forget About Me.

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And before that, it was I Am the Fire from the mighty Hailstorm. And we're off and running on hour number two of this week's Plugin Baby Radio Show. It's Emma Scott here, as I am every week. I hope all is well. I've got the new one from Fursun on the way. I've got that new Mastodon track, Snakes for Dinner, to come as well. And plenty more, of course. And now the new one from Sweet Gorilla, produced by Youth and recorded as live. This is great. It feels like I'm still in love. For the

That is a first play on the show this week for South Wales band Nine Plan Failed. Your Pawn Is Not My Pawn, which is out on the 14th of August. Those guys have been releasing music since 2012, but took a little bit of time out because, well, life got in the way. And they've been working with producer Joe Gibb on these new tracks that they'll be putting out in 2026. Good stuff. Nine Plan Failed and Brandon Flowers play before that with Paradise, which I am a big fan of right now. We're loving the country stuff from Brandon Flowers. We've got Tooth Gore on the way soon, but Chris Barris Band and Afghan Wigs as well on the Plug In Baby Radio Show.

So many great tunes on the show this week. Hopefully you're enjoying them as well. So that was Mastodon, Snakes for Dinner, featuring Josh Homme from Queens of the Stone Age from the upcoming album Marrow Deep, which is out at the end of August. Before Mastodon, it was First Son with O Preacher, which is out now and featured on their album Fortitude that came out earlier this year. Good to hear that one on the show this week. And next up, let's have a bit of surf punk from the UK's Tooth Gore, La Creatura, as produced by George Perks, who's famous for working with Enter Shikari and Skindred and Bring Me the Horizon, and now Toothcore. 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

lovely bit of indie rock with dreamy vocals there from Esplanada, Back to the Way It Was, from their current Ride or Die EP. And I played you Chris Barris Band with Monsters We Made before that. That's the title track from his next album, out mid-August. How you doing? You all right? It's Emma Scott here. Don't forget, if you want to get played on the show, just upload now to getradioairplay.com and I might be playing you in the next couple of weeks. I've got Weather Happy on the way soon and the new one from Jayla to come as well on the Plugin Baby radio show.

I like the description of this genre. Vintage-sounding modern rock. They are Jailer. The song is Hate to See It End from their current album, Voices Unheard, which is available now. It's the Plug-In Baby radio show. Emma Scott here with you, as I am every week. Time for a few more, so we'll squeeze in the new one from Weather Happy and the Afghan Whigs. Looking forward to that. And now a band all about positivity and good vibes from the New Forest in the UK. This is Good Vibes Roller Coaster with their new single, I Don't Care.

Well, not too long to wait for the new Afghan Whigs album. It's called Soft Control, out on the 21st of August. That's the current single from those guys. It's called Jungle Roo. Before that, Weather Happy with It Leaks Out. And that is almost it from me, Emma Scott. But back, same time, same place, right here. If you've missed any previous shows, you can check them out on mixcloud.com/Emma Scott. And if you want to get your music played on the show in the next couple of weeks, upload now to getradioairplay.com. Right, until next week, you look after yourself. Lots of love. I'll leave you with this classic from the Psychedelic Furs.

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2: There'll be three of the best tunes from a classic artist. 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

And a very good evening. Very good to be back live for tonight's All Points Radio show. And back from a sun-drenched holiday in Somerset, which is, I believe, very unusual. Well, I can tell you it's very unusual after 21 years of going there. Not a drop of rain. And there's not been a drop of rain in Faversham since the 27th of June, which is kind of incredible. Anyway, we kicked off slightly unusual fashion. Todd Rundgren's Tiny Demons, only available as a 7-inch single or on a Best of Todd. Love that track. And slightly kind of current, but actually the band that performed at the Freshers Ball when I was in Exeter many years ago, XTC, and still my favourite ever tune from then, Making Plans for Nigel. Well, it's been sunny. Let's have a bit of Buttercup from Carl Anderson.

was the very last dregs of Carl Anderson's Buttercup. I'm busy queuing up this next tune, which is Raphael Sadiq from the album Instant Vintage and the beautiful track Sky

Sublime Music from Rafael Sadiq. That groove just is impossible to stop enjoying. Sky, Can You Feel Me, the name of the track. And yeah, we're going to have a couple of tracks that feature the drummer, Robbie McIntosh. Probably initially in the band that you might be most familiar to associate his name, which is the Average White Band. Played on their first two, possibly three albums. And this is the self-titled album. This is a wonderful tune, which I believe he also co-wrote, called Person to Person.

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1: Get the record that I meant to get queued up. It's too busy writing down the track list. Anyway, that was Average White Band. And Person to Person. This, of course, is the JVs. And you probably gathered, same beat.

And this is the sounds, of course, of the JBs. And same beat. And while we're here, a few shouts out. Robin Felipe in Lisboa. Lady B in Bath. Lion in Zion. And Rocking Ricky in Brixton. Anybody else, wherever you are, I hope you're enjoying the show.

I just love the juxtaposition of the solid groove, the kind of early stage use of snippets of sound, like samples before sampling existed, and the free jazziness of the horns that pop up every now and again. So I rediscovered a Roy Ayers tune on an album that I've had for years, since the late 80s. I believe it actually came out in the late 70s, but got reissued around 88, when there was a big rare groove renaissance and a lot of interest in Roy. Anyway, this track is one that just passed me by. It's a great tune.

What a tune. Every time I see you. From the album you send me. Royez. Staying in a similar vibe.

That's the sounds of the Jacksons. Bit of a tune for those who know the track entitled Blues Away. And this is Jeffrey and Mr. Fix-It. Mr. Fix-It.

And that's a track called The Feeling Is from The Emotions. And I had a great time at the Faversham Safari yesterday. So this is a once a year occasion where if you want to, you can donate a little bit of money and have permission to sell whatever you like outside your house for the whole day. And it coincided with the monthly antiques market. A lot of people in the town, beautiful weather. And I had a whole load of records and CDs out for sale, met some great people, sold quite a lot of records, and was thinking of selling the record I'm about to play, and then had a quick listen and decided, what am I thinking? Anyway, I thought I should play it for you. This is Sonia Spence. This is a track entitled Let Love Flow On.

and all three of the last tunes, if you can believe it, were in the cell pile. And what a big mistake that would have been. So we heard the Morwells. Oh, we heard Sonia Spence kicking it off with Let Love Flow On. Then we heard both the A and the B side of the Morwells' Kingston 12 Toughing, which was flipped to the Prince Jammy at the Controls Jamming for Survival mix. And this is Blackalicious and Swan Lake Instrumental, the very first release ever on the Mo Wax label. Worth quite a bit, and I'm hanging on to it.

for a bit of smoother territory. Well done, Irvin, and music is the key.

And a wonderful tune from Weldon Irvin, featuring Marcus Miller on the bass, the Rhodes, and the musical arrangement Weldon on the acoustic piano, Charles Poogie Bell on drums, and Bobby Broom on guitar, and Marisa Francesca Turner on the vocals. Okay, this is the title track from the Alphonse Mouzon album entitled By All Means. Listening to it earlier on, and whilst it feels a little bit bland jazz funky at the beginning, the solos really open out. Great players on this, so stay with the tune.

I told you, it's worth holding out for those solos. Everyone a winner. So we've got Alphonse Mouzon on the drums, alongside Scott Edwards on the electric bass, and then that beautiful acoustic piano solo was, of course, Herbie Hancock. We've got Lee Ritner on the guitar, the wonderful Freddie Hubbard on the horn, and Larry Williams on the tenor sax. And we seem to have hit a percussion section. It's a long tune, this one, a full 13 minutes, but I'm actually going to move us across to the most recent album I bought, which was on Saturday, I think it was. And an album I've been looking for a while, by the British organist Brian Auger, initially with the band The Trinity, playing alongside Julie Driscoll, from 1970, and featuring the drummer who was with the Average White band, Robbie McIntosh, and in fact Jim Mullen on guitar, who also I think played on the original AWB album. Anyway, slightly different change. There's a kind of proggy vibe, but it's kind of grooving in a riff way. And there's, of course, some wonderful organ playing from Brian Auger himself.

sounds of Fela Kuti and Africa 70 and Allo John Junkie John. Oof. Notice this is one of Brian Eno's 10 favourite records ever. It's a really nicely recorded Fela album. Aphrodisia, title of the album. Now, I've been enjoying a biography of Miles Davis, which I picked up from a record/bookshop in Margate with my daughter a few weeks ago, finally getting around to reading it. And certainly, we haven't hit the electric period yet, but I've been enjoying the very musical descriptions which Ian Carr describes, because obviously he is a musician, played with the band Nucleus in the UK in the 70s. And yeah, you really sort of become even more aware of the innovatory genius of Miles and his willingness to break with conventions and take risks constantly and never repeat himself, really. So this is taken from one of his albums with Gil Evans, Miles Ahead, where he was using a lot of colour palettes in terms of a wide range of horns, which of course was Gil Evans' expertise. And we're going to listen to a track called Springtime.

0: about. James Moody, you come in now, man, and you can blow now if you want to.
1: And that's Georgie Fame and the Blue Flames and Moody's Mood for Love. Before that, Charlie Parker featuring Miles Davis and a track, well, I'm sure you know, Now's the Time. This is from the John Martin Live at Leeds album, which he put out himself. And this is a great version alongside Danny Thompson on the upright bass and John Stevens on the drums of Make No Mistake.
2: Righty-ho then, chaps. Fucking hell. I'll tell you what, this is a good one.

0: Thank you very much.
1: And that was Glenn Hansard, who's very tragically died last week in a motorcycle accident. And that was High Hope. This is a track that he put as one of his most influential tracks in the latest edition of Record Collector, which obviously came out before he passed away. This is Bobby Charles, and I Must Be in a Good Place Now.

And that's Bobby Charles and I Must Be in a Good Place Now. And before that, it was Glenn Hansard and High Hope. And I think this is right, that Glenn Hansard was one of the original actors, singers in The Commitments. I'd never heard of him, but there was a big outpouring of sorrow at the news of his tragic passing. And caused me to investigate him, and suddenly he was everywhere. Very soulful singer. Okay, we are reaching the finale. Not that it's a big build-up, but I realise I haven't had a female voice in the mix for a little while, so we're going to have a bit of Carmen McRae, unusual cover version of an Alice Cooper tune, Only Women Bleed. Of course, Alice, also known as Vincent Furnish.

And it's Vince Furnier. I should have said, not Vince Furnish. Great cover version. Actually, I have to say, all credit to Alice Cooper, that is a classic tune. Okay, well, I believe we are in the final tune of tonight's All Points, and been a bit of a Miles Davis flavour permeating, because that's the book I'm reading, and it's encouraged me to revisit some of the records I have, and particularly the one Ascenseur pour l'Échafaud, which was a French film soundtrack that Miles did pretty spontaneously when he was in Paris. And this track is called Chez les photographies du motel, and is the last track of tonight's show. So thank you very much for listening, if you are listening live, if you're listening back. And I will definitely be here live again next Monday between 9 and 11 on Radio Faversham. See you next time.

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2: 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National Highways.
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3: Faversham's weather for today, Monday the 3rd of August 2026. Evening and overnight, it will be mainly dry with warm sunshine to end the day. Overnight, it will remain dry with clear spells before low cloud moves in towards dawn. An isolated shower cannot be ruled out, but very hit and miss, and most of us will stay dry. A warm night again with more of a humid feel in a light breeze. Minimum temperature, 17 degrees Celsius. Keep up to date with local weather. Head to favershamweather.org. And for more information, follow and like Faversham Weather Station on Facebook.
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Then you went and done it again. That's the sound of Bobby Gentry. And I'll never fall in love again. Do you know what? I think it's time for another Love Zone right here on your favourite radio station.

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1: The late Elvis Presley. Maybe and that's always on my mind. Well, hope we find you feeling fit and well. It's another Love Zone playing out right here on your favourite radio station. And guess what? It's Alec Nagle here with you. We have got 50 minutes left together. Lots of things to get through, lots of good music. And also, I'll be giving you something to stretch your brain. And also, we'll be talking about carrier bags. Now, you can get carrier bags for free when you buy stuff, or you may have to pay up to 5p. Question I've got for you is, how much is too much? Yeah. Very true indeed. Don't forget, if you want to get in contact, head on to the main website. It's all the W's, vinyldays.co.uk. Or you can get me on Facebook under The Love Zone. Bring you Roxy music more than this. Right after this from Patti Smith and Don Henley.

playing you great love songs like that one from Roxy Music. And More Than This. Before that, Patti Smith, Don Henley. Yes, Don Henley of the Eagles. And Sometimes Love Just Ain't Enough. Well, we were talking about carrier bags. Not the most exciting subject in the world, that I do grant you, but there is some weird and wonderful people out there. And I was just reading. Now, a carrier bag you can get for free when you buy something, or you may have to pay 5p. Well, someone's on eBay selling an old Waterstones carrier bag. A retro carrier bag, they call it. They're wanting £1.99. Yes, £1.99. And then you have to pay the postage on top of that, which is another pound. Seems a heck of a lot for a carrier bag. Someone's selling an old Morrison's carrier bag from years gone by. Retro. And they're only wanting 99p, which is not too bad. However, they want £2 postage. So there you go. Apparently, there's a big thing now on old retro carrier bags. I use the word retro. It's not really retro. It's just a way, a fancy way of saying something that's old that nobody wants, so we'll just call it retro. I'll get you thinking. A couple of songs from now. Something you do yourself. And apparently you spend a lot of time doing it. Weird. That's coming up soon. Right now, this is Smokey Robinson.

Dobie Gray, and he's drifting away. 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Or is that just me? Okay, it's just me. Now, apparently we spend on average 36 hours a year doing this. What do we do? We spend on average 36 hours a year doing this. And I'll tell you, it's in the kitchen. That's it. That's all I'll give you so far. 36 hours a year we spend doing this in the kitchen. I think that's wrong, actually. And when I do tell you the answer, you'll think, yeah, that is wrong. But never mind. It must be true. Stand by, what have I got for you? I've got the sound of Dr. Hook for you now. And the story of those sexy eyes.

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0: You talk in your sleep, you may never waken up again. That's the sound of Crystal Gayle there. And talking in your sleep before that, Luther Vandross. There's nothing better than love. Well, that's very true. So what is it we do? In the kitchen, that we spend on average 36 hours a year doing this. Do you know what? A couple of songs from now, I will tell you all about it. We have just got, under 20 minutes left. More good music to give me away, and what I'm going to do right now is take you to the late 70s, very early 80s, and this one-hit wonder. I remember this, I was at school at the time. Yeah. Fern Kinney. And together, we are beautiful.

Leanne Rimes, How Do I Live? Well, I tell you what, we've only got time for two more songs. And I've lined up the best for last. If you're a Michael Bublé fan, hey, you're going to be happy. He's coming up after this. From the 70s, definitely a one-hit wonder, Randy Van Warmer. I think he was from Canada or something like that. Good old tune though, It's Just When I Needed You Most.

You left in the pouring rain without closing the door, and I just left you to get on with it. Yeah, I think that's why she didn't come back again. Randy Van Wartmack, just when I needed you most. What do we do in a year that takes up 36 hours? Oh, believe it or not, they say looking for something to eat in the fridge. I think that's a heck of a long time. 36 hours a year you spend rooting round the fridge thinking, I wonder what I can have here. I find that strange, but hey-ho, that's the answer anyway. That's it from me too. Thank you so much indeed for your company and attention. I just felt like saying the word attention there. On this edition of The Love Zone, don't forget, the main website's all the www.vinyldays.co.uk, or on Facebook, you can find me under The Love Zone. Give us a cheeky like, or you can also head on to the other show's Facebook page, which is Vinyl Days. Give that a cheeky like as well. Also request a song, and I'll get it on for you. Not a problem. Love you and leave you with this one from a young man who lots of ladies like, so I better not interrupt him. It's Michael Bublé. Till we meet again. Take care. God bless. Bye-bye.

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8: Tomorrow and Outlook. Tuesday, we'll have a bit of low cloud to start, then the morning looking generally fine with widespread sunshine developing. Throughout the afternoon, areas of cloud will move in, and as the clouds increase, one or two showers are possible. Light winds to start, then it will turn breezy in the afternoon. Not as hot, but still very warm, with temperatures remaining high. Maximum temperature at 28 degrees Celsius. Also on Tuesday, it's the Family Jamboree Day. starting at 10 a.m. till 2 p.m. down at the Creek, Front Brents, on the little green area by the Albion Tavern. Radio Faversham should be there playing summer tunes and have your chance to sing along to karaoke. We'll see you there. Outlook for Wednesday to Friday. Wednesday remain dry with plenty of sunshine. It will not be as hot, but still very warm or very warm in places. Thursday will be mostly dry with sunny spells and variable cloud. Friday will be similar day with sunny spells and some areas of cloud and feeling cooler. Keep up to date with local weather. Head to favershamweather.org. And for more information, follow and like Faversham Weather Station on Facebook.
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2: 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DJ Khaled, I see you. 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
1: 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Hello there, everybody. This is DJ Big J UK here on Radio Faversham. And you can catch me with the Big J 90s show every Tuesday for a double bill starting at 11 o'clock in the morning, where we play the greatest songs from the 90s. Well, I tell you what, they're my favourites anyway, and hopefully they're all of yours, where we feature the boy band Gem, because who doesn't love the boy bands from the 90s? The indie classic, with all those great songs from the Britpop era, the one-hit wonder, as there was a lot in the 90s, and, of course, the forgotten cover version. So don't forget, every Tuesday, 11 o'clock in the morning, on Radio Faversham, giving Faversham a voice and playing a great mix of music. 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
2: 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Thursday the 6th of August at the Royal Cinema, Odyssey is showing, starting at 7pm and is a 15 rating. Live music for Thursday with the Real Faversham Gigs Guide, Ukulele Strummers are at the Market Inn, starting at 7:30pm. Friday the 7th of August at the Royal Cinema, A Private Life is showing, starting at 7:30pm, and that is a 15 rating. At the Arden Theatre, The Jerseys, a tribute to Frankie Valli and the Four Seasons, starts at 7:30pm. Tickets are available via the Arden Theatre website. 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Tickets for children are £10 and a booking fee applies. 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Big Flavour Band are at McNaid, starting at 6:30pm. Riflemen are at the Phoenix, starting at 8pm. The Maritimes are at the Market Inn, and Miles Cookman Band are at the Sun Inn, both of these starting at 8:30pm. Saturday the 8th of August. At the Royal Cinema, André Rieu 2026 Summer Concert is showing, Viva Maastricht, starting at 7pm and is a 15 rating. At the Arden Theatre, The Jerseys, a tribute to Frankie Valli and the Four Seasons, starts at 7:30pm. Tickets are available via the Arden

0: 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Jackson is at the Railway. Adam Green is at Baltic House and both of these start at 7pm. Abby Nash is at the Limes and she starts at 8pm. Sunday the 9th of August. 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At the Arden Theatre, The Jerseys, a tribute to Frankie Valli and the Four Seasons, starts at 7:30pm. 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Chris Barwell is at McNaid Hot Barn, starting at 1pm. Loose Chain Show Band is at The Anchor. Ashley Tweener is at Baltic House. JD Soul is at the Carpenter's Arms, Eastling. And Tennessee Daydream are at Monk's Hill Farm. All of these bands and singers start at 2pm. Kelly Bourne is at the Market Inn, starting at 2:30pm. The Andy Bennett Trio are at the Bank. Aerodynamics at the Red Lion, Herne Hill. Creek at the Dove, Dargate, all starting at 3pm. The Soundcasters are at the Key and that starts at 6pm. And of course you can check out the websites for all these events. thealex.org.uk/events, royalcinema.co.uk/faversham/out now, ardenthatre.org.uk, and for further details of any of the information on the gigs running across, you can go to the Real Faversham Gigs Guide on the Facebook pages, and of course the Faversham Gigs Guide also on the Facebook pages. Well, that concludes this week's What's On in Faversham. Enjoy your week and I'll see you next week.
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